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0: 911 hang up call. Mapping in the area of Littleton Road and Rock Road, heading south. They stated they can't take a call back with no answer. Spoke to the phone number directly via text. Said no emergency, and they weren't able to get anything further than that.
1: You see.

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1: I was able to speak to the call attorney, and I'll be clear in that call.
0: I see Flight 06.

Westland State to the Barna EMS. Twin State to the Barnett EMS, 37 Mill Hill in Barnett. A 75-year-old male with CPR in progress, possible untimely. Again, Twin State to the Barnett EMS, the 37 Mill Hill in Barnett for a 75-year-old male with CPR in progress, possible untimely, 2253.

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Barnett K3, you're responding. 37 Mill Hill in Barnett at 2255.

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Barnett K3, you're requesting fire at 2257. 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

Twin City to the Barnett Fire Department. The 37 Mill Hill in Barnett. A 75-year-old male with CPR in progress. Again, Twin City to the Barnett Fire Department. 37 Mill Hill in Barnett. For a 75-year-old male with CPR in progress. 2258.

Calix, ambulance 2. 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

Barnett, K4. Barnett, K4, you're responding. And Nida's at 2302. Barnett, K2. Barnett K2, you're responding to Mill Hill at 2302.

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0: You can hear me clear. No contact was made.
1: 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And you want me to put you back to the previous?
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WGWC, I've got the Kinesio Sun Clear, 1 minute, Lancaster 7. Lancaster 7, Littleton 7 and 10. Yeah, Spicefield 6.

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0: Kenny shows time clear 30 minutes. Lancaster 7. 7. See Lancaster 7. Flow from 7 and 10. Whitefield 6.
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0: That's see Whitefield 6. Both in 7 and 10.

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I see my guess 7. Welcome 7.

0: 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Can I ensure it's time clear as 0130, table 4? Lancaster 7.
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Place 26 Alpha, 68-year-old female, sleeping, unable to eat. And NORPAC, Whitefield Ambulance, Dalton EMS, at Dalton, 486 Whitefield Road. A 26 Alpha, 68-year-old female, unable to eat. And weakness, 453.

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1: Whitefield Ambulance 1, you're responding. 486 Whitefield Road in the town of Dalton. 457, for 911, you're describing the female as weak, unable to eat, and incontinent.

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Twin State, Littleton Fire Department, Sugar Hill EMS, in Sugar Hill, 268 Route 18. A 17 Delta, 75-year-old female, who fell yesterday, now delirious after a recent gallbladder removal surgery. Again, Twin State, Sugar Hill EMS, Littleton Fire Department, 268 Route 18 in Sugar Hill. A 17 Delta, 75-year-old female, recent gallbladder removal surgery on Saturday. Fell yesterday and now is delirious. 531.

Littleton, ambulance 3. Littleton, ambulance 3, you're responding 268 Route 18 in Sugar Hill, 533. Calling party advised they had gallbladder surgery removal on Saturday. Fell yesterday, did not get evaluated anywhere. Now delirious and had a head strike. Ambulance 3 has it, 533.

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Again, Twin State Cable Fire Department, respond to 3125 Dartmouth College Highway, River Meadow Campground, Riverside 1 for a fully involved camper fire. 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

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Twin Station, Haverhill K1, be advised. The fridge caught on fire. We're attempting to extinguish it now. 659.

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Okay, Rowan, turn one. You'll be responding momentarily. 7 on the nose.

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car one. Advise when to add Ingram 4 to the call. 1-2-3 being valued at this time. The advised Ingram 4 has been on this call. Since they were responding to him.

Twin States Woodsville Ambulance Backup. 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Grafton County Nursing Home, Granite Unit 204B, Boston, for 37 Charlie, 64-year-old female, shortness of breath. 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Time is 7:23.

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Woodsville Ambulance 3, responding to Grafton County, time is 7:25.

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0: Back in the vessel, I'm 3. I have a callback request from Heidi Dykeman regarding turning in some paperwork.
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What's that for? 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

Channel 20, you're advising. Fire's been extinguished at this time. Camper's been turned over to its homeowner. You'll be returning back to 746.

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Twin State to Woodsville Ambulance Backup, 2nd Medical. Respond to 77 Cemetery Road in Haverhill for a 31 Alpha, 80-year-old female, loose stool and lightheaded. Twin State to Woodsville Ambulance Backup, 2nd Medical. Respond to 77 Cemetery Road in Haverhill for a 31 Alpha, 80-year-old female, loose stool and lightheaded. Time is 7:47.

Quinn State to payroll EMS. Stand by for tone. Quinn State to Haverhill EMS. Respond to 77 Cemetery Road in Haverhill. For 31 Alpha, 80-year-old female, loose stool and lightheaded. Quinn State to Haverhill EMS. Respond to 77 Cemetery Road in Haverhill. For 31 Alpha, 80-year-old female, loose stool and lightheaded. Time 749.

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0: Good morning. I'll be time on with you. I believe Waterville 13 is on. Are you going 10-2?
1: This is
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1: That's you, Waterville 5.
3: Twin State to Haverly MS, second tone. Woodsville Ambulance Backup, second tone for second medical. Respond to 77 Cemetery Road in Haverhill for a 31 Alpha, 80-year-old female, loose stool and lightheaded. Twin State to Haverly MS, second tone. Woodsville Ambulance Backup, second tone for second medical. Respond to 77 Cemetery Road in Haverhill for a 31 Alpha, 80-year-old female, loose stool and lightheaded. Time is 7:54.

Woodsville Ambulance 3 in Route 277 Cemetery Road. Time is 8:05.

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Go ahead. Woodsville Ambulance 4 doing the transfer from Cottage to DHMC. Station is covered. Time is 8:09.

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0: Dispatch, due to my vehicle complaint, Wing Road. Caller saying that there's one ATV going down Wing Road. He's unsure if ATVs are allowed on public roads.
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Twin States at Woodville Ambulance. Respond to 20 Gordon Street in Haverhill for possible untimely per PD request. Twin State Woodville Ambulance, respond to 20 Gordon Street in Haverhill. Possible untimely per PD request. Time's 8:38.

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Woodstock Fire Department, 331 Ravine Road in Woodstock, Mooslocky Ravine Lodge, fire alarm activation, 843.

Jacksonville Ambulance, sir. 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

Woodsville Ambulance 3, go ahead. Woodsville Ambulance 3 is clear of Cottage, responding to 20 Gordon Street. Time is 8:52. Woodstock, Ladder 1. Stock Ladder 1 in the air, responding momentarily, 52.

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Woodville Ambulance 3 is on scene, time is 8:58.

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Woodsville Ambulance 4 is arriving at DHMC. Time is 901.

Cobra State, Woodstock, Ladder 1. From K3, it'll be cabin 6-5, and it's a confirmed pole station with no fire.

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1: I have a callback request from a David Sales. He has a few questions for an officer.
0: Hi, Dave.

Woodsville Ambulance, sir. Go ahead. Woodsville Ambulance, sir, is clear of Gordon Street. No transport times 905.

Florida EMS. Stand by for some. Stay 2 Barnett EMS, respond to 4796 US Route 5 South in Barnett for unknown agency female in need of a lift assist only. Again, Twin State Barnett EMS, respond to 4796 US Route 5 South in Barnett, unknown agency female in need of a lift assist only. Come as you come, 921.

Program 11 go ahead. You'll be responding to SMB 4796 US Route 5 South in Barnett. Nice. Four, seven, nine, six.

Barnett, State 2 Barnett, M11, Kingdom the McAdoo. 920. Avenue, you have it, 926.

9K1, go ahead. Barnett K1 is responding. Your time is 9:30.

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KTMS, West Illinois, 651 Main Street North, in Newbury, for a 53-year-old female, conscious screaming alert, lift assist, two car, lift assist only. 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
0: Sorry.

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He did say that it was locked. He's just looking for a call from the PD just to discuss the situation with them.

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1: And 616, so this is going to be a first offense.
0: I believe so. I'm going to again different firms. Stand by one. 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
1: Back on 3. Hi,
0: Taylor. I received a 911 call coming north of 1430 Maple Street. Calling party found a German Shepherd. State that it does have a collar on. However, no tags and no phone number. It states that the dog is friendly and does seem to be limping. They do have the dog in their possession looking for someone to come pick it up.

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0: Message received, Winfield 6.
2: I'll be 10-8 to Dennis office in Plymouth. They'll send me a release for a hand summons. My starting mileage is going to be 26842. 26842.

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0: Making aware of a disturbance calling Scott, 719 Fairview Avenue, for a believed to be Lawson Reinhardt, who pulled up to this address and smashed up the vehicle, going through the calling party's garage. Calling party does think that the male is on some sort of substance and does not want him on his property.
1: It's safe.

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1: That's affirmative.
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0: 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Drops into Sugar 3.
1: Good.
0: Fairview is right off of Agassiz Street.
1: Copy. What's the spelling of it?
0: Fairview.

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Woodsville Ambulance 4 is back in the coverage area. 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

0: Rathbun 3.
1: Rathbun 3, go ahead.
0: You can show me clear that dog call as well. I stopped at 1430 Maple. It was their dog. They'll be calling the individual who has their dog to get it back.
1: Message received, Rathbun 3.

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1: 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This RV is has a blown front tire. 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

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There's a tree in the wires, notify water and light. Time is 11:08.

0: Halifax, to Kilmeny and West, Lane Passage, Channel, Lindenburg, Fire Department. It's 1-536, Comfort Road in Lindenburg, for a vehicle that is unoccupied, often to the embankment, that was into a tree with unknown hazards. Again, Halifax, Kilmeny and West, Lane Passage, Channel, Lindenburg, Fire Department. It's 1-536, Comfort Road in Lindenburg, for an unoccupied vehicle that is into an embankment that was into a tree with unknown hazards. Emergency 911.
1: Noah Pack from Lindenburg, K4.
0: Lindenburg, K4.
1: I'll be responding.
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0: Lancaster 83.
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0: Lancaster 83, responding 1124.
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0: 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Just to hear over the Concord channel line.
1: Okay, so you'll be on team. 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

0: I'm not sure if Concord's been towed to this or not, but it is technically in there now.
1: Alright, you're on, we'll go ahead and cancel Lancaster then at this point.
0: Yep, I was just going to ask you that, that was going to be my next assignment.
1: Okay, Gamma M2, Lancaster M1.
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from State, Woods Ambulance 3855, Dartmouth College Highway, the Grafton County Nursing Home, Metal Unit, Room 104, B. Boston. 37 Charlie, 96-year-old female with breathing issues. Woods Ambulance 3855, Dartmouth College Highway, Grafton County Nursing Home, in the Metal Unit, Room 104, B. Boston. 37 Charlie, 96-year-old female, breathing issues, 1132.

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Woodsville Ambulance 4 is responding to the Grafton County Nursing Home. Time is 11:33.

0: Fulton Fire Department in Franconia, 93 Main Street, the Lafayette Elder Center, 37 Charlie, 67-year-old female, serotonin syndrome. Be the Spruce Unit, room 84B. Fulton Fire Department, 93 Main Street, the Lafayette Elder Center, a 37 Charlie, 67-year-old female, serotonin syndrome. Be the Spruce Unit, room 84B, Boston, 1134.
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3: thank you.
4: Go to Lunenburg, thank you.
3: I have St. Jude dispatch on the phone. They're just inquiring on an update as they were not able to top your traffic on their end.
4: Now we're on the patrol. We don't pull down the basement into a drain. It's right on the town line. I'm not sure if their engine is going to be responding or not, but I would like mine to stay in room.
3: Thank you. You're advising the vehicle is down in the basement. It is on the town line. You are unsure if their engine is responding. Be advised that you have engine responding from Concord, 11:05.
0: Responding at 11:36.

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0: These are on scene of that vehicle over the embankment, correct?
1: Received.
0: Do you guys have a better location of that?
1: To be down in East Concord, Oregon Road, down by Cozy Nook.
0: Okay, 10-4. Yeah, I'll head that way. I was reported on Route 2, so I will head that way. Thank you much.
1: You're welcome.

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0: 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No.
1: 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Could you confirm a report?

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0: Woodsville Ambulance 4, go ahead. Woodsville Ambulance 4 is transporting one to Cottage, time is 11:47.
1: Wilson Ambulance 3. Wilson Ambulance 3 on the scene, 11:48.

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0: I want to be off at 57 Rivervale Road in Piermont for a fall from that call from last night. Should be off on checks.
2: We're under control on scene. Confidential one's on scene. We'll be assisting with traffic control until the tow truck arrives.
3: KQ, you're advising we're under control on scene. Confidential one is on scene. At this time, you'll be assisting with traffic control until the tow truck arrives.

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1: Sheriff 9, go ahead.
0: I'll be approximately at mile marker 109.8 on I-93 North in Franconia. That will be at Connecticut, Bravo, November 18269. Should go back to a maroon color Honda Pilot.
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1: Right.
0: This is Fetchy to mental health issues. I received a call from Alaska Sparrow in reference to her son, who is schizophrenic, who took off from the residence in Guildhall. She did state that he has a black backpack, black shoes, and a white sweatshirt. She's unsure where he went. 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She did state that he is agitated and angry. He does have an appointment at Weeks in about an hour. She is headed up there now to try and speak with the psychiatrist. She's operating a Toyota RAV4 color blue, just looking for an officer to reach out to her to try and help her find her son.

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0: Go ahead, Sheriff Nice.
1: I'll be Route 3 north, just over the Bethlehem line, town line, with a green and color Mazda New Hampshire plate, hotel 9753, and that's going to be a Moose tag as well.
0: You're safe, Sheriff Nice.

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Could you check the area of Kilton Pond Road, James Way? Somebody is supposedly shooting in that area. 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

Norfolk, Gulf Tama. Norfolk, Gulf Tama, 615142 Maidstone Lake Road in Maidstone, Vermont. 88-year-old female, conscious breathing and alert, see chest, stomach issues, vomiting and cramping. Again, Norfolk, Gulf Tama, 615142 Maidstone Lake Road, Maidstone, Vermont, for 88-year-old female, conscious breathing and alert, has chest, stomach issues, vomiting and cramping. Some of the sounds are still

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Pack, Lancaster, I'm on 4 William Street. First 6 Delta, 63-year-old female with low 0-63. Again, North Pack, Lancaster, I'm on 4 William Street, 6 Delta, 63-year-old female, low 0-13.

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3: 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She was calling from behind the building.
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0: group has 6 on it. Took a call from the same party, again reporting that they are out behind the house shooting. I did advise you were en route. She did advise, she believes one of the suspects is a felon, and that she recorded her neighbor talking, the suspect's wife talking to a neighbor, advising that they were naked, that they were shooting.
1: Time 5.

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0: So Groveton Ambulance 2 responding.
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1: Sheriff 9, go ahead.
0: New Hampshire 333-7852. Should be a blue and color Subaru Crosstrek. I'll be in Lisbon on 302 and the intersection of Lime Road.
1: Message is being Sheriff 9.

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1: Mariah Wilson is active through January 2031. No New Hampshire history.
0: Very safe.

0: Scorpion Ambulance, this is Stratford K-14. Go ahead, Dave. Yeah, this address is going to be about a quarter of a mile past the beach. Just before you get to the beach, there's going to be some work done being done on the road. I've notified them that you'll be coming through shortly.
1: Where is it?

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1: Lancaster Ambulance 3, go ahead.
0: En route to Weeks.
1: Lancaster Ambulance 3 is en route to Weeks Hospital. Time is 1355.

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1: 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Time 13 for CAC.

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0: Can you just look up 18 James Way and RMS in our previous call that we've had at that location? If you just add the male and female party, I think the register to that address.
1: 10-5, what was the name again?
0: It's 18 James Way in Grafton. Reference this 29 Killing Pond Road call.
1: 10-5, 609.

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0: I added those two names to the call. 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
1: Yeah, 5-11, no service right now. Well, once I have service, I'll take a look at it.
0: 10-5 and that.

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1: You've extricated our patient. Doing further assessment, we'll be leaving for a week shortly.
0: Patient has been extricated, assessing. We'll be transporting shortly, times 1421.

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1: 10-5, Co-op 8, you're 10-2. 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
1: Since
0: you got home 3. 58 on North. Someone's at the PD. You guys have a client that needs to head down and check in.
1: Chris, you arrived at an RO of that motor vehicle. Clear the copy and starting mileage.
0: 10-3.
1: Sorry, mileage is 53044. I guess 53044. I'll be in Route 3, 1725.
0: 1725, Route 3.

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0: I have a couple subjects outside the PD looking to register.
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0: Message received, Bethlehem 2.

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1: 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I was able to find him a placement in Lancaster for a homeless shelter. He was showing me 1079. He just wanted this as a domestic disturbance.

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0: North.
1: 628, 10-3.
0: Howie 10-2.
1: 10-5, 628.
0: 625.
1: 625,
0: 10-3. Good afternoon, 10-1.

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Twin State Woodsville Ambulance, Newbury EMS, respond to 76 Pine Street in Newbury. For an 80-year-old female who has fallen, is still on the floor, conscious, breathing, and alert, has been on the floor for less than 15 minutes. Again, Twin State to Woodsville Ambulance, Newbury EMS, respond to 76 Pine Street in Newbury. For an 80-year-old female who has fallen, is still on the floor, conscious, breathing, and alert, on the floor for less than 15 minutes. Time of tone, 16:13.

Newbury M1, go ahead. Newbury M1, you are responding to Pine Street, 1615. That's affirmative, 76 Pine Street.

Twin State Woodsville ambulance backup. Twin State Woodsville ambulance backup on a second medical. Respond mutual aid to 64 South Main Street in Bradford, Vermont for a 65-year-old female. Low on oxygen, can't recharge due to power outage. Again, Woodsville ambulance backup, respond mutual aid to 64 South Main Street in Bradford, apartment number 5. For a 65-year-old female, low on oxygen, can't recharge due to power outage. Time of tone, 16:17.

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1: up. That's C, Frank on your form.

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Previous call was canceled. 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

Twin States Woodsville Ambulance Backup Crew, Newbury EMS, respond to 51 Main Street North in Newbury, apartment 2, for a 53-year-old female in need of a lift assist. Again, Woodsville Ambulance Backup, Newbury EMS, respond to 51 Main Street North in Newbury, apartment 2, for a 53-year-old female in need of a lift assist. Time of tone, 1621.

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was Villingen's 3. 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Ambulance 3, you're on scene, 1627. Go ahead. 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

0: Sheriff 9.
1: Call for the motorist on the side of I-93, just past exit 50.
0: You've got a what exit on your north or southbound?
1: Sheriff Agraff, and I would be on northbound, disregard though, motorist had a toolbox flop open.
0: Message is disregard.
2: Bulls River K2, go ahead. Wells River units, you are clear of the scene and returning 1638.

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Newbury M11, you are clear of Main Street, 1643.

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2: 19.
3: Have you escorted that vehicle off at area 25?
2: No, affirmative. Because he's suicidal. They believe he's at his brother's residence, H70 Valley Road in Randolph. 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
0: 815, just attached to a possible restraining order violation. Caller is a Chris Plant. I would like to speak to an officer.
1: David Ocean Victor Edward, 117 in front of the meeting house.
0: Receive, Sugar Humphrey.

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1: 19, country.
2: Your reference is Flume Brook Road 911 call. I went up to that location and then went beyond it a little, searched around, but no contact or sign of any issue up here.
1: 10-5.
0: 1023.
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Grafton 203. She is active through October of 2026. Showing a conviction in 2023 for negligent driving. Third copy to the town of Ware in January of 2023. And a speeding 11 to 15 miles per hour over in 2021.

0: Russell, Sheriff 9 on North. SP 625 was trying to get a hold of you. He tried grafting west. I don't know if he's copied me to switch to north.
1: Appreciate it. I'll switch to west to see if I can get him.
0: You can disregard. He just said.
1: Appreciate it. Serial 3, Rapid.
2: Serial 3, go ahead.
1: Clear. 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
2: Message received, Sugar Hill 3.
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1: The individual walking around the property was the homeowner. 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
0: 10-5.

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0: Sugar Hill 3, go ahead.
2: It's going to be a New York initial plate. 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
0: Receive Sugar Hill 3.

0: 36, EMS is on scene. They're showing no issues. If one unit wants to continue, the rest can 10-12.
1: Yeah, I'm about to be out with EMS. 618, 10-12.
0: 10-12.
1: 117.

0: 36 advised EMS is on scene and they're showing no issues. If one unit wants to continue, the rest can 10-12.
1: Yeah, I'm about to be out with EMS, 618-10-12.
0: 10-5, 618, did you copy? 815, did you copy?
1: 10-5.
0: 10-5, 815, did you copy?

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1: Sugar Hill 3, go ahead.
0: Couldn't be the registered owner, it'll be clear, no action.
1: Hey, Sugar Hill 3.

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1: Corruption 2, go ahead.
0: Hamilton 2.
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Washington State Woodchill Ambulance, Mutual Aid to Bradford, 135 Carson Lane, the Bradford Fire Station. 1-year-old female with a head injury. Twin State Woodchill Ambulance, Mutual Aid to Bradford, 135 Carson Lane, the Bradford Fire Station. 1-year-old female with a head injury. 1722.

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0: 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She has a lengthy explanation.

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0: 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History is cert copy January 2025, and then speeding conviction 16 to 20 miles per hour over in 2017.

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0: Bay of Vermont, Alpha, Echo, Kilo, 588. Should be a silver in color, Mitsubishi. I'll be at the intersection of Dells Road and Route 18 North in Littleton.
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1: Sheriff 9, Edith is active through June of 2028, and no New Hampshire history.
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Preceding tones were for announcements, announcements only. Tonight is the Twin State Fire School Committee meeting at the Woodsville Fire Department. The meeting begins at 1900. Bethel Mainville, do you have a meeting tomorrow at 1830? Groton Fire Department, you have maintenance tomorrow at 1900. 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And Newbury Fire Department, you have a meeting tomorrow at 1900. KSI 676, Twin State Fire Mutual Aid, time clear, 1802.

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0: 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The driver is roadside, has notified AAA, but it is taking a long time for them to get out there. And AAA was requesting a check on them.
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1: 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Nobody's around it, though.
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0: I copy True Fest Traffic. Direct coming ahead his way. Sent mile marker 109.
1: 109.2, southbound.
0: I just got on at 38. I'll be there in a few minutes.
2: 25 Meadow Street, the Shaw Supermarket. 317 Alpha, 21-year-old male, fell with obvious knee deformity. Again, Twin States Littleton Fire Department, respond to 625 Meadow Street in Littleton, the Shaw Supermarket. 417 Alpha, 21-year-old male who fell with an obvious knee deformity. Time of tone, 1844. Littleton Ambulance 3, go ahead. Littleton Ambulance 3, you're responding 1844.

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1: I-113, 16,
0: 10-3. Going to be on stop on Route 3, Groveton, New Hampshire, 476-4843.
1: Just confirming you got that text I sent earlier for last of Mooney.
0: I did.
1: Crazy about the text.
0: Can you confirm the suspension on my operator?
1: Is it going to be the last of Carmona?
0: Hey, Carmona. I see for a failed take time.

Little Sinatra, go ahead. Little Sinatra, 3, you're on scene, 1848.

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1: Will request. 815-10-3. 815-10-3. 825 still requesting additional units. I'm going to start heading south that way. Could you relay any information that comes up?
0: 715 is all set.

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1: 619, I have 1017.
0: 10-5, I'm attaching the record, which is easier to read in the printout form.
1: 10-5, thank you.

0: I'll be in Retro Point City. Franklin 4 Grasson.
1: Franklin 4 good.
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1: Matthew, you see Franklin 4.
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0: Hey, for me.
2: 10-5. Massachusetts packet with a cert copy request is attached.

0: Out north.
1: Berlin unit, go ahead.
0: Yeah, office, this is motorist, Route 3, Grofton. Nancy Handicap, 9-Charlie-02.
1: Okay, bye.

0: down north. We'll be clear. I probably lost their dog in the woods. You recovered it.
1: 10-5. 20-4.
2: I'll be 10-8 with 3 of 65 passengers. Starting mileage 31749. Destination will be crossing the Lafayette campground on the northbound side.
1: Message received. Thank you for.

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0: 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I'm going to be following him, but it looked like it was just past exit 33. I'll advise when we get there.
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0: Route 3, Stratford, by Hollow Road. Picture 569-8210, 569-8210, white pilot.

hospital for an ambulance, sir. Go ahead. Wilson Ambulance 3, you're en route to LRE 1906.

0: Medium 4, good.
1: Yeah, we dropped him off. They found the car. It was at the Liberty Springs Trailhead on Route 3. My ending mileage was 31756, and I'll be here back to Franklin.
0: Good afternoon, GC 2034.

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0: Could be out at Otter Rocks on the Kank. Well, it looks like probably an illegal campsite.
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1: Waterville 5, go ahead.
0: Virginia, Sam Young, Mary, 9871. Kia, Prospect Carnival, Route 49, top of Hardy Hill.
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0: I believe the last is going to be Sheikh, Sam, Henry, Adam, Ida, King, first Imran, Ida, Mary, Robert, Adam, Nora, 2001, 312.

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0: Grenier's just arrived to pick up that vehicle. I was off with the folks. I'll be clear.
1: Nice to see you, Valentine.